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1: What? No, I didn't. I never said that.
0: I remember. I was in third grade.

0: Nouveauté édition Mego. 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J'ai été plus rapide que toi sur ce coup-là. 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
1: Et juste avant, c'était Adrian Steele avec At the Threesome de l'album Sleep Deep. 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Avec une belle grande pièce, Anacephalia, The World As It Used to Exist, de l'album du même nom.
2: For the past 20 years, my wife Debbie and I have been the victims of criminal activities perpetrated by a small network of individuals who are out to destroy us personally, professionally, and financially. This network of individuals is manipulating the banking system and the criminal justice system for the purposes of sabotaging our credit and our credibility. Up until a year ago, Eddie and I had never had any run-in with the law whatsoever. We are not criminals, nor are we fugitives from justice.

0: That I will keep the secrets
1: of a brother master mason.
0: Of a brother master mason.
1: As my own.
0: As my own.
1: When given to me.
0: When given to me.
1: In charge as such.
0: In charge as such.
1: Murder and treason accepted.
0: Murder and treason accepted.
1: Furthermore.
0: Furthermore.
1: Stand.

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So I took a big deep dad breath and asked the back of your head if you'd heard about him. After a very pregnant pause, you turned round to face me with horror in your eyes and replied, "Aye, he's a prick."

0: why I'm walking with the lonely sweater, cold and tethered. 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
1: Yeah.
2: Oh, God. 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Only thing that I plead is you keep it street. 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I don't speak to freaks for that reason, G. Feel the save on my face, get at PNC. My first drink blow was Migos at POB. I know love ain't for free, I buy CDG. 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
1: 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But, you know, we have the advantage because we know how to do that and we know how to fight here.
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1: Yo, this is Ginger, big enough bass frequencies. 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
2: Yo, this is Anthony Malva, man. 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

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I didn't say your voice like a Christmas carol.

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Reggae music is the root of all music. The only music with life. The only music that wake up the slumbering mentality and bring people into reality.

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You saw it one side of the stage, and when he was singing, and when he got to the other side, it was over. That little rumbling sound, the finger piano, that comes from Africa. I wanted to play something like that. You know, Bill Evans had been telling me, listen to the rebellion, you know, the mojo thing that prevails them too.

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Don't need no one to defend me. Souls in a place even I can't get to, don't fuck with the deadly. Moon waves and open seas, quick coasting overseas. 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It's a woman's world, so to speak, pussy you sour. Never giving credit where it's due, cause

Listen, wish a motherfucker would, Brown. 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It's like I'm popping a clutch. Your hate palpable, your jaw full of dust. You gon' keep talking or we locking it up.